0: probably going to have to barf up a lung.
1: Hey, y'all, what is up? It is a Thursday night. That's what's up. And you are listening to Barfing Up Lungs, the mix that is so good. It'll make you just a little bit sick. I'm your host, Kaylee Drake, and I'm broadcasting live from Substrate Studios, which is located right inside of Saturn, and at which we have a pretty fabulous event going on tonight. Are y'all ready? Okay. So tonight, on this Thursday evening, we have a country disco dance party. Not only is it a dance party, not only is it a disco dance party, it is a country disco dance party. And if you don't know what that entails, then you should come. Come on out and party and dance and get your country disco party pants. There we go, right? I'm a poet, and I didn't know that I was, but anyway. So yeah, that's going on tonight, country disco dance party. Tomorrow night, we have Jervis Campbell, or maybe if he's from Scandinavia, Scandinavia, perhaps it would be Jervis, but I don't know if he is. So I'm going to say Jervis. So he's playing tomorrow night with Nathan Kohlberg. And then on Saturday, we have Emo Night Brooklyn. Better see all my emo kids out for that. Yeah. Hell yeah. Always a fun time. On Tuesday of next week, we have Madison Ryan Ward doing the Standing Tall Tour with Mr. Talk Box. And then on Wednesday of next week, we have... I'm going to butcher the pronunciation of this because I didn't Google how to say it. But we're having a solo performance from Madhu Mokhtar. I think that's how you say his name. And Joe D. Nelson, a local musician, will be opening that up. So absolutely stacked lineup for Wednesday. And then Thursday, as in a week from today, as in the next time I'll be right here in this hot seat. And yes, it is literally a hot seat right now because I think the air conditioner might be on the fritz right now because it is Tuesday in here tonight. But anyway, so next Thursday, a week from today, we have Psychedelic Porn Crumpets, the band, not the crumpets that are pornographically psychedelic, but the band from, I think they're from Australia, from Straya, I believe. they will be.

taking over the stage with, I think, Strange Light will be opening for them. So insanely, insanely great show coming up a week from today. Do not miss that. There's still tickets as of right now, but that could change. You never know. But yeah. So Psychedelic Porn Crumpets, I've only heard a couple of their songs, but like some of my bandmates really love this band. So yeah. And my bandmates have great taste. So, you know, you should trust them on that. So yeah, that's going on. That's what's going on this week at Saturn. And if you need an easy way to keep up with things that are going on, not just at Saturn, but all over Birmingham, then you should download the Crier app. It is C-R-I-E-R, as in the town crier. It's a free app developed by the Code Boys from right here in Birmingham. And it gives you a simple calendar feed where you can find and search for events that are going on right here in Birmingham. I think they partner with like 40-something or 50-something venues at this point, just all over town. You can search events by date, by venue, by stuff on that's free, stuff on the weekend. And there's no ads clogging everything up. So it's a super smooth user experience. And yeah, like so you can save events to the app, and it'll remind you when it's coming up. And we love that, because if you are a 30-something like me, sometimes you forget about shit that you agree to do with your friends. And this will, you know, help you keep all your shit in order, you know? Anyway, so yeah, that is what is going on. Lost my place. Lost my train of thought. Oh, okay, so I want to go ahead and get things moving with our playlist tonight. So tonight, I did an entire playlist. We're shutting the fuck up tonight. We are doing an entire playlist full of instrumental tracks. That is right. An entire mix full of songs that are so good they don't even need lyrics. There's not one single lyric among them. Well, there might be like one, like a hey or something, but there are instrumental tracks nonetheless, and they're some of my very favorite instrumental tracks. Now, one thing about me, not that you asked, one thing about me, so I love songs with words. I love songs that you can sing along to and, you know, things like that. I love, you know, things that you can, you know, have a little mini karaoke session with. But I also love songs that, you know, that don't have, you know, that you can kind of use it like a backdrop to whatever you're, you know, you're doing, like whether you're studying or working or just, you know, doing chores or whatever the hell, doing a long drive. Sometimes you don't want someone yapping in your ear the whole time. And that is what this playlist tonight is signifying. No, celebrating, whatever. Words are hard. But fortunately, there's not going to be any words in the songs tonight. And they're really, really good. And I'm really excited to play these for you. I'm really proud of this playlist. These are some of my very, very favorite instrumental tracks. And we're going to start things out very, very strongly with a song by a band called Ambulance LTD, or maybe it's Ambulance Limited, I don't know, but I have been into this band since I was literally in high school, and this song is track one from Ambulance Limited's I think it's their first album. I know it's their self-titled album. I do know that much. This is Yoga Meets Union. No, Yoga Means Union. Anyway, it's real fucking good.

Bravo. What a fabulous song that was, right? You know, because it ended on an applause. I live for the applause, applause, applause. That is not the song that I just played. That's a very different song, actually, because that song has lyrics. And if you're just now tuning in, tonight's playlist has no lyrics. This is an entirely instrumental playlist that I have put together for y'all this evening, and I'm really fucking stoked about it. But yeah, so that song that you just heard was by a band, one of my very, very favorite bands in all of existence, a Scottish power pop band called Teenage Fan Club. I love this band so much. I'm actually wearing my Teenage Fan Club shirt tonight. Coincidence? I think not, you know. Anyway, so that was Teenage Fan Club with their very short, very sweet, and very instrumental song called Get Funky from their 1993 album 13. Or if they were from Australia, perhaps it'd be 13. 13. Anyway, so yeah, Teenage Fan Club, very, very good stuff. And then right before that, we heard Lungfish with their instrumental track. I don't know why I keep saying instrumental, because that's the theme of the evening. All of the songs are instrumental. But that was their song Black Helicopters from Lungfish's 1998 album Artificial Horizon. Not to be confused with Vertical Horizon, which was a song that I, or not like a band. Band slash song, that song Everything You Want was literally my entire personality in sixth grade. Not even gonna lie. So yeah, really good stuff. Yeah, Lungfish, Black Helicopters, love that song. And then right before that, we heard Ambulance LTD, or perhaps Ambulance Limited, who knows, porque no los dos, with their song Yoga Means Union. That is track one from their self-titled album from 2004, which I was fully obsessed with in high school, and which I have a very, very worn out copy of on CD from high school. Like literally the jewel case, I've either stepped on it, dropped it, what have you, so many times that like that jewel case is like living on a prayer, right? So yeah, really good stuff. I'm going to go ahead and keep things moving with our instrumental playlist for the evening. We're going to hear a song by one of my very, very talented bandmates. His name is Griffin. We call him Griff, but his professional, if you want to be a real professional, his name is Griffin Bedell. And he is our extremely talented baritone guitar player in my band Superfind. And he does like an ambient kind of instrumental project on the side. And I was like, you know what? I got to bless y'all's eardrums with some of this shit, because it is really, really, really good stuff. He actually just put out an album. Actually, he's put out like multiple albums this year. I think he's an air sign, which very much tracks. But so he actually just put out an EP just a few weeks ago. But this is on another EP that he put out earlier this year. It's such an entire vibe. And this album reminds me so much of like early Boards of Canada. Like Music Has the Right to Children. Like the vibes are, I mean, the Boards of Canada vibes abound in this album. And particularly in this song that I'm about to play. It's a song called Every Single Day. And did I even say what the name of this project is? The band is called Lecture Hall. And it is a side project of my bandmate Griff. And this is from the album Cricket that just came out, I think, in like February or March of this year. And I remember that it was cold outside when it came out. So I think it was like in the spring or winter. Anyway, earlier this year, nonetheless, very, very good stuff by my bandmate, Griffin, who goes by Lecture Hall in this particular project. This song is called Every Single Day, and it is so, so fucking good.

And that gorgeous song that you just heard was from a band called Calm, as in relax, be calm, you know? Anyway, that was their beautiful, beautiful, just, I mean, dream of a song called Be Still / We Will Live Like Thunder. Kind of like it's two songs pushed together. I love that shit. That is from their self-titled EP, or maybe it's an album. I don't know. There's like six or seven songs on it, so it could be either way. But it is from 1995, nonetheless. That is Calm's self-titled album. And that song that I played, it's one of those songs that, like, it's like literally one of my favorite kinds of songs. And I know I have lots of those, but it's one of my favorite types of songs where, like, it starts out sounding one way and then ends up sounding completely different about midway through. It's literally like two songs in one, like a songception. Like, it takes you on a journey throughout the span of what, like 6 minutes, and all without a single lyric. Because that song was instrumental. Because if you're just now tuning in, that's the vibe for the evening. Every song I'm playing tonight is instrumental. We are shutting the fuck up in these songs tonight. And yeah, I love it. I'm really proud of this playlist. I'm proud of them all, but especially this one. Anyway, so that was Calm with Be Still / We Will Live Like Thunder. And then right before that, we heard a song by my very, very talented bandmate named Griffin. That was his ambient side project called Lecture Hall. That was a song every single day from his Cricket album, which just came out earlier this year. And it is a whole entire vibe. This album is so good. The name of the album is Cricket. And I mean, it is, you know, a predominantly, or like 100% instrumental album, but it's kind of like from the perspective of a cricket, you know, like, and you know, just the song titles are super cool. I mean, obviously there's a song called, Cricket, and then there's one that's like, I forget what the name of it is. It's like a long word, like two long words. And it's like a type of insecticide, you know, so just little, you know, little flourishes here and there that are like, you know, like there are no lyrics in this album, but you can tell that it's a little cricket that's singing these songs. And I love it. I love shit like that. And that album is, pro tip, that album is fabulous to listen to, when you go for a walk at Botanical or just like any kind of, you know, nature walk in general. That album is perfect for some nature vibes. You heard it here, folks, you know. But yeah, really, really good stuff. The band's Lecture Hall, and that is my very talented baritone guitarist of my band of, it's not literally my band, but it's the band that I'm in. Super fun. I love being in this band so much. Like, not to be dramatic, but it's kind of changed my life. Playing music again, you know. I've missed it. Anyway, really, really, really good stuff from Griffin, AKA Lecture Hall. And side note, Griffin, like, he, not only is he a talented guitarist, he's also a talented, recording engineer, because he literally, like, he records all of his stuff himself. The song that I played for y'all every single day from his 2026 album, Cricket, he recorded it 100% by himself. And he also recorded my band stuff. So basically, if you need something recorded and you want it to sound good, hit up my baritone guitarist, you know, and you heard that here, folks, as well. Anyway, gonna go ahead and keep things moving with this 100% instrumental playlist. So I just played a song that reminds me a lot of Boards of Canada.

So why don't we just go ahead and play some Boards of Canada? You know, it's an instrumental playlist. And if there were ever the perfect night to play some BOC, it would be this Thursday. I am a poet and I didn't even realize it. This right here is Boards of Canada with their song 69er. Nice.

Woo! Listen to that feedback. That is some feedback right there. That song right there was a beautiful, beautiful song called Do You Know Who You Are? By one of my very favorite emo bands and just bands in general. Texas Is the Raisin. I love that band so much. I have seen them at least twice, possibly three times. But I see them every time I get the chance. They are so incredibly good. Oh, I love that band. So yeah, that was the title track from their 1996 album, fucking magnum opus of an album called Do You Know Who You Are? And side note, completely unrelated side note. Well, not really. So I don't know if y'all have ever watched that, I think it's like it was on FX called Pose, and it starred there was like so many like just fabulous ensemble cast in that show. It was what was her name? MJ Rodriguez, Billy Porter, Dominique Jackson, Angelica Ross, like just an insane cast of just incredibly talented actors and actresses. Yeah. Anyway, so Pose is the name of the show that I'm about to be referencing. That is that show. And speaking of Dominique Jackson, there's this one incredible scene of that show where she is reading the absolute dog shit filth out of this like racist white bitch in some like upscale restaurant or whatever. Like she comes over to their table and is like giving them shit. Dominique's character in the show, her name is Electra Abundance, and she is a fabulous trans woman. And she goes to this upscale restaurant with like, you know, like it's like, I think there's two or three other fabulous trans women with her. So, you know, and it's set in the 80s. So y'all know where this is going. This, you know, rich asshole lady walks up to the table and she's like, y'all are just being so annoying, blah, blah, blah. And then Electra Abundance is like, I don't think that we are making any more noise than any of these other tables. So why don't you just riddle me this? What exactly are you trying to say? And then like, you know, shit gets heated. And there's this one part, I promise I have a point. So there's this, this particular part of that read, circling back to the Texas Is the Reason song/album called Do You Know Who You Are? Keep that in the noggin. Okay, so in the midst of this iconic raid by Electra Abundance on Pose, there's this part where she says, your uniform of J. Crew culottes, fake pearls, and 50-cent scrunchies cannot conceal the fact that you do not know who you are. Bitch, that right there. Raid of the century. Like, if only I would give to be able to raid someone to filth like Electra Abundance from Pose. Brava. Anyway, that was a very long tangent. Very, very long tangent for a very, very good song called Do You Know What You Are? Or no, sorry. Do You Know Who You Are? By Texas Is the Reason from their 1996 album, which is also called Do You Know Who You Are? And that's another one of the songs that takes you on a whole entire journey in the span of like less than 3 minutes with no lyrics, no less. Like the song is completely instrumental, the exact same guitar licks over and over and over. But like by the end of it, you're just like, did I just go through a breakup? Like, did I just lose someone close to me? Like, did you know, like it's an emotional journey in the span of like 2.5 minutes. And with zero words at that. One of the myriad reasons I love that band so much. Anyway, right before Texas Is the Reason, we heard a gorgeous song by a band called Hermanos Gutierrez. I think they are they from Texas or Mexico? I don't remember. Fuck. I can't remember. But they are, you know, I mean, they, one could assume they are of, you know, Mexican and or Latin American descent. And that was their song, Mesa Redonda, which means round table in Espanol, you know? And that is from their 2020 album, Hijos del Sol, which means Children of the Sun. And yes, I have been practicing my Spanish lessons on Duolingo. I felt myself getting rusty. So it's like, nope, we got to nip that in the bud. I cannot lose the skills that I've, you know,
learned in the several languages that I know, right? Anyway, hashtag Gemini rising shit, right? So that was, yeah, beautiful song called Mesa Redonda by Hermanos Gutierrez. And then right before that, we heard a song by an incredible, incredible Scottish band called Boards of Canada. That was their song, 69er. Nice, right? Yeah. That song was track one from Boards of Canada's debut album / EP. I don't remember which one it is. It's another one of those situations. Like, it's got like seven-ish songs on it. So I don't know if it's technically an album or technically an EP. But I do know that it's technically really, really good. Yeah. It was, I think it was originally released in 95, but then they reissued it with a different album art in 2002. So there's your little history lesson of the evening. We've been through many of those so far. Before I get things up, or before I continue with our instrumental playlist of the evening, if y'all are just now tuning in, this is Kaylee Drake, and this is Barfing Up Lungs, the mix that is so good. It'll make you just a little bit sick. And tonight I'm doing an entirely instrumental playlist. Every single song has zero lyrics. Just beautiful, beautiful musical compositions all night. I live for that shit. Which is why I'm playing it. But anyway, so yeah, this is Barfing Up Lungs, and I'm here for y'all every single Thursday evening. But that's not the only fabulous show that we have going on at SubstrateRadio.com. That's just one of several. I am here for y'all every single Thursday. I start at 7 p.m. and then I usually quit yapping around 8:30 because right after me, we've got the Dirty Boys, Matt and Jay Whitson, two incredible, incredible local filmmakers / musicians / just music savants in general. 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They talk about movies, and it is just a fabulous time. And then on Sundays, also in the morning at 10 a.m., we've got Craig Gets Back into the Studio for Wake Up Boo, a nice little brunch time show to get you ready for your day. And also on Sundays at 7 p.m., we have Brian Teasley and Daniel Ferris with their iconic 80s style interview type show called You're Not Listening to Me. On Mondays at 8 p.m., we have the Jackie Lowe Show with Jackie Lowe herself, our fabulous, fabulous station manager / just, what do you call it? Like multi-hyphenates. Jackie, if there's one person I know that is a multi-fucking hyphenate, it is Jackie Lowe herself, right? She hosts bingo. She plays in bands. She records music. Like she does so much for this community. Shout out to her. Anyway, so on Mondays, we have the Jackie Lowe Show at 8 p.m. On Tuesdays, we have Psychic Tuesday Radio at 8 p.m. with Paul Wilm himself, the frontman of our legendary Birmingham band, Nowhere Squares. 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On Wednesdays, we have Afternoons with Lacey starting the day at like 1 p.m. Actually, she broadcasts Tuesday, Wednesdays, and Thursdays for a nice little chunk of your afternoon, 1 to 4 p.m. And also 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for y'all on Substrate Radio every single week. Now, I'm going to shut the fuck up and get back into our instrumental playlist of the evening. And we cannot do an instrumental playlist without some Mogwai, because y'all already fucking know this right here is their incredible song called Stealing Granny. And it's real good.

And that right there was a beautiful song by a beautiful band called Pelican. That song was called Glimmer, and that is from their 2009 album, What We All Come to Need. Just a magnum opus, yet again, of a, you know, mid to late aughts, post-metal deliciousness, right? Such a good band. I love that band so much. One thing about me, as much as I love, you know, the 90s power pop, shoegaze of it all, I love me some metal, you know, specific time. I mean, you know, specific genres or whatever, specific types, I suppose, of metal. I mean, like, I'm not trying to, like, you know, go out and listen to too much metal, but I do love the post metal and kind of the, you know, the dreamy, like Alcest. I was really into that band for a while too. Yeah, really, really good stuff. From Pelican. I'm almost positive I've seen them at least once, and I think one of those times was at fucking Zydeco way back in the day. This band is so good, they got me to go to Zydeco, right? They're that good. And the front man of this band is a Abraham Lincoln. I think they're from Chicago. Yeah, I called him a babe and then insulted his accent. Anyway, yeah, really, really good stuff. Pelican, Glimmer. Learn it, love it, love it. Right before that, we heard Mogwai, another kind of little heavier track called Ceiling Granny. And I don't know what that means, but I love that title. And that's from their 2021 album, As the Love Continues. They're another Scottish band, another Scottish instrumental band. Yeah, Scotland is really, really good at producing extremely talented instrumental musicians and just musicians in general, right? And yeah, Mogwai is one of those bands, like, they continue to slay. Like, I don't think that they've actually, like, they've literally been putting albums out, like good albums at that, at least on a semi-regular basis since the late 90s. So hell yeah to that. They've always been good, you know, and they still continue to be. Going to go ahead and get things. I do have a handful more songs that I'm going to try to squeeze in on this evening. So we just did kind of like a, you know, a heavier kind of post-metal, whatever, post-rock segment. We're going to take a sharp detour into some down-tempo-y, you know, electronic, trip, poppy, whatever, deliciousness. And this is a song by a band called Zero 07. And I'm almost positive that this song played in an episode of Sex and the City later on in the series when Carrie is dating the Russian dude. I don't remember what his name is because he's weird. But this is a beautiful song called Polaris by Zero 07. And it's real good.

And that right there was an absolute vibe of a song by a band called Nightmares on Wax. That was their song, You Wish. And it's another one of those songs where it's literally the exact same guitar lick throughout the entire song. But it works. It's just, it's so good. Like, literally, that song's what, like 3.5 minutes? It could be twice as long with that exact same instrumentation, and I would not even get tired of it. I love that song so much. And it, like, it just, I don't know. It's just a whole fucking vibe. And it reminds me of being, you know, like, walking around Manhattan at, like, you know, after midnight, it's pitch dark outside. It's just you and the night and, you know, just the city lights and all these skyscrapers and shit. And, you know, you pass by a corner and, you know, there's some people without homes that are just kind of chilling back there. And you say hey to them and you just walk right on by them because they're humans, too. And it's just like a whole ecosystem in the city in the night. And I'm waxing poetic about this shit. Anyway, it just reminds me of that. I love that shit. Love that song so much. And it's from their album In a Space Out of Sound that came out in 2006, which was the year I graduated high school, because I am what a hashtag core millennial, right? But yeah, I remember this song playing like at the mall back in the day at like FYE and shit, rip in peace. Yeah, good times. Good times, great oldies. And then right before Nightmares on Wax, we heard a beautiful little song by a band called 07. That was their song Polaris, which, fun fact, appears in a Sex and the City episode. If you know, you know. And I do. That is from their 2001 album, Simple Things. Yet another one of my favorite albums to listen to on my nature walks. Just the most, just dreamy, down-tempo, trippy, like electronica, chill pop you've ever heard. It's so good. That whole album is good. And it has I don't use the word perfect very often, but an absolutely perfect song with Sia on the vocals. And it is just, mwah, chef's kiss.

such good stuff. All right. I do have a couple more songs for y'all. And I have been informed that, I think the Dirty Boys, they're doing a pre-record after me. So if I go a little long, it's not going to be a huge issue, right? And so with that being said, I'm going to go ahead and play a 10-minute song for y'all. Because we're doing, okay, if you're just now tuning in, this is Kaylee Drake, and I do have a few more songs left to go. So don't you change that dial. But tonight's little playlist theme, if you will, is all instrumental songs. Every single song that I've played for y'all tonight has been instrumental, zero lyrics. These are some of my absolute favorite instrumental tracks. And, you know, I'm not always in the mood to listen to instrumental music. I do like, you know, having my little karaoke sessions. I like singing along to something. But when it hits, it fucking hits. And every single one of these songs hit the spot no matter what for me. So, without further ado, since we're doing an instrumental playlist, we gotta do my favorite 10-minute instrumental krautrock track called Hallo Gallo by Noi. Y'all already know.

And that right there was a 10-minute long instrumental track that could literally go on for 10 more minutes and I would not even fucking care. That song is so good. That song is called Hallo Gallo by the influential German krautrock band Neu. That is spelled N-E-U because they are German and that's how you say it. Neu. Because E-U makes the oi sound. If you don't know, now you know, right? Yeah, really, really good stuff. So we just talked about, or not just, but like earlier this evening, we talked about songs with the exact same guitar lick all the way throughout. Well, that song that I just played is not only that, it's the exact same note all the way throughout. But it's paired with just like these sick ass, you know, spacey sound effects and shit. And it's yet again, it's literally 10 minutes long and it could go on for twice as long. It could go on for 20 or 30 minutes and I would not even be mad about it. That song is such a vibe. I love that song so much. So obviously, I had to include it on our instrumental playlist, which is unfortunately drawing to a close, but I do still have one more song for y'all on this evening. Yeah, if you're just now tuning in, I'm just about to tune out, but this has been my all instrumental playlist. Every single song that I played this evening has had zero lyrics, but maximum vibes, right? What they lack in lyrics, they have in vibes. Anyway, yeah, really good stuff. This has been such a good playlist. I've been vibing out in the studio tonight. And if I say the word vibe one more time, I might go crazy. And y'all probably will too. So with that being said, this right here has been Barfing Up Lungs. The mix that is so good. It'll make you just a little bit sick. And I want to close y'all out with one more song of the evening. One more instrumental banger of the evening, one could say. And I'm going to dedicate this song to my dad. If y'all are just now tuning in, or if you're tuning in for the first time, maybe you haven't heard me go on my spiel about this, but my dad is sadly no longer with us, but he worked in radio for literally 30 plus years. Like, my dad is the reason I was ever even interested in doing radio, and he's also the reason I have such an impeccable music taste, if I do say so myself, and I do. So I'm going to dedicate this song to my dad because this is by one of my dad's very favorite bands, Jethro Tull. They're one of those bands that my dad would play all the time on the stereo, like when me and my sister were growing up. And we'd be like, what the hell is this? Because, like, we thought it was so weird. Because, I mean, Jethro Tull is a weird freaking band, you know? If you know, then you know. But they're also very good. And my dad, like, you know, as an adult, I can appreciate what a good band they are. Like, my dad knew his shit back in the day. And even still, you know, from the great beyond, as they say. Anyway, gonna close us out with a song by Jethro Tull, a beautiful instrumental song called Bourré, which is actually, I think it was originally like an old, like, classical lute piece back in the day, which of course works very well because, you know, Jethro Tull has Ian Anderson, the flautist, which just lends the perfect vibe to this song. And my dad would play this a lot when me and my sister were growing up. And yeah, it's a very, very nostalgic song. And it's a very beautiful song. And yeah, without further ado, this is Jethro Tull with Bourré. And this right here is Kaylee Drake signing out from my position as your friendly neighborhood host of Barfing Up Lungs, the mix that is so good. It'll make you just a little bit sick. I'm here for y'all every single Thursday evening at 7 p.m. Central, only on Substrate Radio.

Hello, welcome to the Dirty Boys. I am the only dirty boy standing, or at least the only dirty boy currently standing in the state of Alabama, and actually I'm sitting in an undisclosed location in Irondale, Alabama, which is my home, because Jay's out of town in a wedding. Also, for the second week in a row, we are pre-recording on account of a show. This time it is happening at an equally undisclosed location, but it's actually just a couple blocks down the road from my house. It's a group, Sham from North Carolina, and Richard Edge from here, and Every Devil Live from, I don't know if exactly Birmingham, but in the area. And if that sounds interesting to you, tough shit, it was over probably about an hour ago. I guess since I don't have anything immediate to talk about, we will keep with the usual format of the show and jump right into some new shit that came out in the last few days. This is from the new Chatpile record, which I forgot to listen to until today, despite them being one of my favorite, one of the best bands going, if you ask me. This is from their new record. The record's called, doesn't matter. This song is called Family Funeral. Here we go.

I never wanted to be in love. Awful thing. Dreadful thing. It felt like it came from nowhere, okay? And it frightened me.

Talk about a transition. So the first song is Chat Pile. The second piece was Songs of the Smiles, which is possessive for some reason. Songs of the Smiles, Figure One, Hours, off of Sarah DeVacci's new record, The Will of the Tongues. And if you've never listened to Sarah DeVacci, you should do yourself a favor and fix that. She makes music that I think a lot of people would make on, like, guitar pedals or modular synth, where it's almost it's all these, like, studies in, like, timbre and just sort of, like, what a space sounds like and how these different kinds of harmonies can fit together and shift over time. And usually that time is very long intervals. Like, that's actually a pretty short piece for Sarah DeVacci. But anyway, instead of using guitar pedals or a modular synth or whatever, she uses, like, pipe organs and, in that case, a choir or, like, you know, groups of strings or winds or whatever. And it's great. And she's kind of a personal hero of mine. So a couple weeks ago, on a weird whim, we decided to listen to a bunch of songs from the 1995 or 6 compilation Victory Style 1. And since I'm on my own, I thought it would be fun to revisit another weird compilation that I somehow got my hands on in the 90s. This one is, No Idea Records and Toy Box, I think, Records. This is all very hazy, and it's just like somebody put this shit in my hand and was like, okay, here's the deal. So the deal was No Idea Records and Toy Box, whatever, were starting a joint business venture called the Blind Spot Mail Order Distro. And so this was a comp to show that shit off or whatever. I don't know what the fuck. But anyway, there's like 32 songs on this comp. And also it was like a $4 CD or whatever. And what a deal. And there were a ton of bands on here. A lot of them were from the South, not all of them, but like Manor Astro Man was on here, Hot Water Music, a bunch of other Florida bands, and because of No Idea Records. And anyway, like out of those 32 songs, there are a few that still totally stick with me, or that were like a band that I'd been like, you know, waiting for one of their records to fall in my lap, and just because I didn't know what they sounded like. And this is one of those bands. It's a band called Sparkmarker from somewhere, and I don't know anything about them or like what the record this was on was called. Like some friends of mine saw them in 95 or 96 and had a sticker, and I was like, that's a weird kind of a cool name for a band, and that was kind of all I had to go on. And then got this comp, and I was like, oh, that's what that sounds like. Man, that bass sounds insane. And it's like a very distinct, like P-bass pickup through through some kind of chain. But like, I hear this bass tone a lot on various like punk and hardcore records, and I'm like, oh, it's the Sparkmarker bass tone. Anyway, here's Sparkmarker with Kansas.

And following up that was Ass Suck with Blind Spot. That's Ass Suck with an umlaut over the U if you're Googling. Don't want to get that wrong and end up on the wrong website. I saw Ass Suck at Slacker 66 in 1998 or 9. And Slacker 66, for those that do not know, was a Christian skate shop, which was a thing that people did in the late 90s and early 2000s. And there was like a warehouse in the back, and they had shows there, which is incidentally where I played my first like DIY show, just because of the time. And that was kind of the only game in town at the time. But anyway, Ass Suck rolls up to the gig and discovers that it is a Christian skate shop. And so they immediately dug this gigantic hunk of carpet out of a dumpster somewhere and spray painted a gigantic pentagram on it. And that was what they stood on when they played, which I thought was kind of funny and also sort of shady at the same time. But who cares? So the next thing that I want to play is, this band from Florida from the 90s, called I Hate Myself. And in true Dirty Boys fashion, I'm just going to go ahead and disclose up front that this shit kind of sucks. It doesn't really hold up. And it's kind of cringy to hear now. So yeah, great. Let's hear it. The reason that I want to play it though is, to me, there's no fucking way that this band was actually the first band to do the I'm a whiny, sad boy emo band, but then also do like a bunch of crazy metal screams mixed in with that. But they definitely, like, at least in the Southeast, were the band that popularized it in the 90s before all this fucking mall shit took over or whatever. Anyway, yeah, this song, it's called Less Than Nothing. It was off of a EP that I had. I can go dig through my literal records and figure it out, but I wonder if that made a noise out loud or if it's just in my headphones. I forget what the EP is called. It doesn't matter. This is the only song that anybody ever really heard or cared about. Anyway, and here we go. This is I Hate Myself with Less Than Nothing.

judge,

And that was Gallop by the band Judd Judd, which you have, if you have not yet put together, Judd Judd is two guys going Judd Judd over and over and over and over and over and over again. And yeah, they, I think they had like one 7-inch. They just had like a song on either side. And they had a split with this band, I believe, with a band called Hatebeak. And Hatebeak was a band featuring a guy and his parrot, and the parrot sang. So yeah, anyway, thank you for listening to my weird high school compilation remembrances. Now we're gonna do another kind of hard left turn and listen to a bunch of electronic music. I've discovered, unfortunately, as an adult, that I kind of really like techno. I mean, not all of it, but like weirder stuff, whatever. It's great. People making music on synthesizers is cool, and everybody should do it. Yeah, first up, I was watching a YouTube video and saw a meme about this record, which is random, and hadn't thought about it in a couple years. And so, and anyway, it's one of my favorite records of all time. It's called 10 Ragas to a Disco Beat by Charanjit Singh. Charanjit Singh is, or was, a an Indian musician working in India, who decided to play some traditional Indian music over basically like disco, and kind of inadvertently invented acid house. And anyway, so here is Raga Madhuvanti from Charanjit Singh's 10 Ragas to a Disco Beat.

right. That was Who Booed the Geese by Clark. And I wonder if he means the band that was supposedly a psyop. That was off his record Steep Stems, like STIMS. You know, the thing that autistic people do to make themselves feel better. That song makes me want to hear this other song that made me want to hear this other song. And I think that's kind of how we're going to close things out. The first is from a couple years ago, from my favorite electronic artist, Not Waving. This is from the title track from his record, What Is Normal Today, which best I can tell is one of my favorite categories of any kind of work is, hey, I got this crazy ass voicemail and I can't stop listening to it. And so like, whoops, I turned it into a song kind of thing. And it's fucking great. And then we're going to close it out with, Mount St. Michael mix plus

0: St. Michael's Mount from the Aphex Twin record Drux from 2001, because I think it's maybe the coolest Aphex Twin song of all time. Like, when Drux came out, I was already an existing fan and some 21-year-old nerd. And to me, Drux kind of felt like a big departure for Aphex Twin. And I wasn't, like, I liked all the prepared piano stuff and mostly, but like some of it I was just not super duper into. But to me, this particular track is like the epitome of like the fucked up Aphex Twin drums, and just everything's all over the place. And it's like, you can feel it tearing your brain apart from the inside. So anyway, here's two tracks like that. And that's going to be it for me. And we're going to be a little bit short. But Jay can fucking sue me. I don't give a shit. Anyway, here's What Is Normal Today by Not Waving. Goodbye.
1: Hello, it's Sylvia calling. I just wanted to tell you. Hello, it's Sylvia calling. I just wanted to tell you.

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Lights.

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The Margaret, Birmingham's little slice of New Orleans right here on First Avenue North, a true no-gimmicks local vibes bar with some of the best drink options in town. Amazing craft cocktails, mocktails, and extensive beer and wine selection make The Margaret your perfect spot for relaxing after work or just having a nice night out with friends. Swing by tonight and say hi to the crew at The Margaret, 2113 First Avenue North.

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is a mad dog. He is a very dangerous dog. A mad dog is crazy. 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

0: God. 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

0: understand. 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

Yeah.

0: 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Amazing craft cocktails, mocktails, and extensive beer and wine selection make the Margaret your perfect spot for relaxing after work or just having a nice night out with friends. Swing by tonight and say hi to the crew at The Margaret, 2113 First Avenue North.
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Meet the Margaret, Birmingham's little slice of New Orleans right here on First Avenue North, a true no-gimmicks local vibes bar with some of the best drink options in town. Amazing craft cocktails, mocktails, and extensive beer and wine selection make the Margaret your perfect spot for relaxing after work or just having a nice night out with friends. Swing by tonight and say hi to the crew at The Margaret, 2113 First Avenue North.

0: anything they'd rather be doing than marching up and down the square? 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
0: Really?
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0: 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I'm the dude.
1: What's wrong with you?

0: am I hearing?
1: It's the sounds of substrate.

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0: 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I could have had class. I could have been a contender.
1: And you blew it!
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0: The bishop wore buttless chaps to the bat mitzvah. 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
1: The skeleton took a shower. The skeleton ran out of shampoo in the shower. The skeleton, the human torch, could not get a bank loan.
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0: The Margaret, Birmingham's little slice of New Orleans right here on First Avenue North, a true no-gimmicks local vibes bar with some of the best drink options in town. Amazing craft cocktails, mocktails, and extensive beer and wine selection make The Margaret your perfect spot for relaxing after work or just having a nice night out with friends. Swing by tonight and say hi to the crew at The Margaret, 2113 First Avenue North.
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